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Enjoy, lads.

0: Eh mon pote, si tous les 15 du mois t'es dans le rouge, pff, tu t'en fous. 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
1: Hey, hey, hey, a life. 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

0: 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A deadly stabbing on an LA Metro train.
1: 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It's part of a growing crime problem.
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I like to piss in the snow. Close your eyes and hope for the best. Play Black Sabbath on the song request. Can't help but feel pain in my soul, man. I'm close to the edge, but I don't wanna go.

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time. 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Write a manifesto, write a shopping list.